0: day crawls along, can only see the wrong in a situation as the picture's playing. No dedication or conviction in what I'm saying, weight laying heavy on my soul. Invisible, manage to keep it moving, but don't know who's in control. Life used to be so beautiful, could appreciate how the sun illuminates the smallest thing and motivates the birds to sing at the crack of dawn.
1: At the crack
0: spread
1: of dawn.
0: Their wings

happily. They can't see the clouds above me, overcast, black and sunny. I laugh it off like it's funny. Who wants to be the lone wolf feeling crummy? Forget the front, 'cause actually you and me may not feel so differently.